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At High, Take Me Away, a great new track based on a Four Strings classic. It's a great track filled with up-tempo energy and a catchy piano riff, but these vocals will never get old. A great start of this week's episode of Prismatic by Tiësto. I got some great music for you coming up. Music by Samir Sultan, Ben Gold, a great Kiki remix, and many more. But first, familiar vocals here in this rework of a classic. This is Mac, It Feels So Good.

Floor Fillers, Works Your Body Down in the Carl Starkey remix. Before that, How to Fly, I Still See You in My Dreams, and You Know, and Wempe, In the Air. And this is Autoflower, Understand.

Great tunes in the mix here in Prismatic by Tiesto, by Jost Koen, Sympathy. Before that, Wesca and Carol Mastro, Nowhere to Hide, and Moby, what is called I Like to Die in a Swim remix. And this is a brand new track on Musical Freedom by the very talented Samer Sultan. This is

thunder, I'm gone. Kick thunder, I'm gone. Head missing, I dip. Clock that it got long. Pitched up on my own. Right side, it kill. Lifestyle had me wrong.

That was Mr. Sam, together with The Fresh, Broken Dream. Before that, Azure, Ride and Running, Alt Control, Sinar, Vertiginous. And many of these tracks can also be found in my Prismatic by Tiësto playlist on Spotify. I'm adding more tracks every week, so if you like this style of music, make sure you follow that playlist on Spotify, Prismatic by Tiësto. We're picking up the pace again with Amos and Riot Night plus Zero Gravity. Together we are.

cash out, I spend. 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
1: 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A great mix this week. And there's only time for one more track in this week's episode of Prismatic by Tiësto. I hope you like the mix. Drop me a message on my socials or leave a comment on youtube.com/Tiësto, where you can find all the episodes of Prismatic. The last track is from Romy, Love Who You Love in the Kiki remix.